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3: 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I don't make it to the top, can't miss. She done rugged, hot, can't fix.
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5: 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With me is a blessing. Aside from my BM, I don't give a f about exes. It's me and PBM, we taking y'all reckless. 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

Lexus. 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

0: what it takes, I'll take it.
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0: This shit took ages.
1: I've always been a man of bold predictions.
0: To know that you can't rush greatness.
1: And I'm predicting that this guy right here.
0: But you're too impatient.
1: Star in the making.
0: 1 million views ain't famous.
1: Coming out of West London.
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1: Some of you may know the names.
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1: But for those who don't, it's my guy.
0: Can't wait till I'm angry.
1: Central C.
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1: Testing 1 2 3 4 5 6. Turn me up in here. 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
2: Oh God.
1: Yeah.
2: Trick. Yeah.
1: Shit, sure, we was thinking about showing you the 5980 rug. I got that bus. Okay, what about the 2? I got that too, baby.
2: Bus.
1: You ain't heard about me.
2: You ain't heard.
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1: Whoa.
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Pointers on me bustin'. 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Shot a bag through the mountains, we be really hiking. Still smashing pumpkins, niggas still cashing 50 slices. 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Still pill stashing, niggas still clashing with the Titans. 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
0: Huh?
1: I got action, so it's hard to keep a hoe.
0: Yeah.

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1: Can you see what I'm seeing? Oh, you distracted by the poverty, stricken streets, the deep depression that we in. I see survivors of the worst conditions to be in. You see deceiving, the demons, the death and the grieving. No place to raise a seed in, but the rose still grow through the crack, left in the cement, just as pleasant as eating. When one that succeeded, greed and oppression's the reason. 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

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I think 5 minutes to

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Yeah. 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

0: PCP, benzcyclidine, is made or cooked mostly from chemicals that can be bought right over the counter. When smoked on marijuana or tobacco, it produces a violent high.
1: The PCP game continues 24 hours a day. 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But as one detective put it, it's like killing dandelions out here. You pluck one, and 10 more grow on that spot.

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1: It's a fucking classic and classic and classic. 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

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Thank you to my swamp and thank you God I was broke. I thanks you God, I thank you to Top God Entertainment. Ooh, Top Dog Entertainment. Scissor Zay, Moose and the hating that stands. Mommy, Blake High School and all the bitches I surpassed. I knew it. 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
2: This is God's plan, he said it to me. 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

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Selling CDs in Paris, but this music gave me everything I need in a marriage. I can't speed sideways on grind, jungle or garage, when I know that it's the reason we

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I was standing at the light, waiting for the light to turn so I can, you know, walk the crosswalk. 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
1: 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Like, that nigga was untouchable.
2: Tattoos cover my face, scars on my whole body. On the cup bad, I'm missing Johnny. 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Code of honor, man, it's understood. I gave everything to my hood. 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

0: Yeah. 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

0: backwards on the escalator, man.
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1: I was pushing it, man, like we used to be able to do. And I miss that. I miss that I can't just go play ball after doing that. I miss it, man.
2: Come on, man. Playing ball and going the wrong way.
3: It's the same athlete. It's the same as a pickup game.
2: Trying to go up and down escalator is a different story.
3: It's like a pickup game.
2: It isn't a pickup
3: game. 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

0: jail. 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
1: What the fuck you mean how? 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
2: What's up, hip hop? This is your guy DJ OG1, the mixtape maestro, coming straight out of Portland. And this is the official Say When mixtape. It's about to go down, y'all. And guess what? All you have to do is say when.
3: Just say when. 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
0: And win is here to set the record straight. 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
1: Win.
0: Y'all ready?
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0: let's go.

See, I look at it like this. What I supposed to spend 1,000 nights in the studio rapping my lights out? Going city to city. Can't take my son to school when I want to. Can't see my mama, my family when I want to. 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To act like he hanging with me? I ain't never been sweet. Far as I can remember, every time I went to jail, I had to stand up in that bitch by myself. I ain't even never think about a nigga calling my baby mama to pick my son up to take him to the movies. Go play basketball while I'm doing his time in the cell. Acting like I owe you something. Shit hurt my heart to see some of my closest friends turn their back on me about that attention needle. Or a green piece of paper with a slave master on the front of that shit. I used to hear niggas that I was feeding. I heard them whispering, Meek Mill finish. I was like, damn, I was feeding you, bro. All I did was keep grinding. Through the storm, nigga, I'm like Derrick Rose on a 50-point night. On a deli base, nigga. For the love of the millions. Royalty over loyalty, never get it confused. I got real friends and family that will never turn their back on me for the love of the money. I got a homie that's doing life. He can't offer me no money, he can't offer me nothing but a friendship and a relationship. I talk to him 7 days a week. So don't come to me talking about no money shit, nigga. 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One love to all my family and friends that stayed down through all the madness. Well, I had to sacrifice and put it all on the line. One time for my mom and sister that never changed on me. Even before I had money, ride or die, no matter what.

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0: Freddy Boy. 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

1212, what it do? 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You're inside the Death Row Review. 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

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Yeah. 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

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I'm the chain on the bike, you do the pedaling. Beat the charge, racketeering and embezzlement. 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I made it through the maze, so many stages, now they say that I'm a veteran. Oh God, I'm just warming up. I just put the key inside.

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I'm with you, I ain't spending no op drop. 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Play with you, he get smoked like a vape pen. 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

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I'm with you, I ain't spending a op drop. I'm protecting my heart with a padlock. Play with you, he get smoked like a vape pen. And I stay with AC, that's my murder twin. Get the talk from that bitch, I'ma swerve then.

0: shoot a bitch, cause it's us, us, us, it was us.
1: Nigga shot my brother, nah, I don't know who to trust. My odds be so broke that we been shooting at the bus. Bro say play it patient, nah, dog, I'm in a rush. I'm trying to book, ayy, I'm trying to shoot, he trying to

0: your back. 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We the type of niggas cut the tails out the rats.
1: Us, it was us.
0: Niggas shot my brother, now I don't know who to trust. My odds be so broke that we been shooting at the bus. Bro say play it patient, nah dog, I'm in a rush, I'm tryna buck.

0: when Johnny passed?
1: Yeah.
0: Oh, nah, that shit right there would definitely be a lot. When bro passed, that shit was the one expected, because it was like, that ain't no nigga you thought that would die. You know what I'm saying? Nigga always had a gun, that nigga was always on point, like, the way he moved, like. So, like, hearing Johnny died, like, what? Like, that nigga was untouchable.
2: Tattoos cover my face. Scars on my whole body. On the cut bad, I'm missing Johnny. I had shootouts with him right beside me. Code of honor, man, it's understood. I gave everything to my hood. Call me pussy boy, I wish you would. Fuck a shooter, nigga, I

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I was still posted in the trenches. Wartime, we going for it like it's 4 inches. Porter 4 act with Gilly before he took his sentence. Old days, he was twice my age, not to mention. I told Kobe not to walk home, but he didn't listen. I heard every shot go off when them niggas hit him. 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

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Put yourself in your own shoes and stay away from all the pairs of busted tips he don't use. He only keep them to decorate. 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I kid you not, on the dotted line sign. 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

0: This is your guy, DJ OG1, the mixtape maestro, coming straight out of Portland. And this is the official Say When mixtape. It's about to go down, y'all. And guess what? All you have to do is say when.
1: Just say when. Am I too old to play my music this loud? I'm in line at Pals, telling the tourists get out. Short shorts on,

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1: Say when.
0: And when is here to set the record straight. All y'all have to do is say when.
1: When.
0: Y'all ready? Let's go.
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2: Oh yeah, my bitch just walked in. 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

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This is the Brother Question broadcasting live via satellite from the Never Never Tunnels. Now, Dave, the rituals for today is good music. 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

0: your face, London. 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
1: Don Mega, Mr. X to the motherfucking Z. Yeah, been a long time coming.

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I was standing at the light, waiting for the light to turn so I can, you know, walk the crosswalk. 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

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I mean, why are you laughing? 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No, but at least you're happy.